0: This Upper Michigan weather forecast is brought to you by Midtown Bakery in beautiful downtown Negaunee. They're not ordinary. They're extraordinary.
1: Partly cloudy skies in the forecast tonight. A low temperature of 66 degrees with winds out of the southeast at 5 to 10. Cloudy on Wednesday with a slight chance of showers, especially early in the day. High temperature of 77 with winds out of the northwest at 5 to 10. Temperatures falling a little bit further as we head into the afternoon, dropping down into the low 70s. Wednesday night, clear with a low temperature near 60. Thursday, plenty of sunshine and a high around 75 with north winds at 5 to 10. Thursday night, chance of showers and a low of 60. Friday, we'll see a chance of showers early in the day, otherwise partly sunny skies and a high temperature of 75. Friday night, partly cloudy and a low temperature of 61. Saturday, sunshine and a high of 75 degrees. Sunday, couple of showers possible with a high of 76. Monday, Labor Day, chance of showers and a high of 68. Tuesday, chance of showers with highs in the upper 60s. That's your latest forecast. I'm meteorologist Ray Miller on Marquette's Rocking Eagle. Right now, it's 79.
0: Marquette City Police Chief Ryan Grimm talks about a certain type of e-bike not allowed in the city.
2: The e-motos, or e-motorcycles, e-dirt bikes, whatever you want to call them, those are not allowed on the multi-use path or actually on any city street. We see them all the time. We've been dealing with them the best we can, but they're very dangerous, and they certainly are not allowed on the multi-use path. Yeah, it's those smaller-looking motorcycles that you see out on the streets. They don't have pedals, or if they do, they're not functioning pedals, and they've got a lot more than the 750 watts that are allowed. The people that we're seeing driving them are not normally licensed individuals, so to actually get it street legal, it would have to be registered, insured. You'd have to have a cycle endorsement. You'd have to have a driver's license. So that stuff is not what we're experiencing when we're trying to enforce that.
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2: Partly cloudy skies in the forecast tonight. A low temperature of 66 degrees with winds out of the southeast at 5 to 10. Cloudy on Wednesday with a slight chance of showers, especially early in the day. High temperature of 77 with winds out of the northwest at 5 to 10. Temperatures falling a little bit further as we head into the afternoon, dropping down into the low 70s. Wednesday night, clear with a low temperature near 60. Thursday, plenty of sunshine and a high around 75 with north winds at 5 to 10. Thursday night, chance of showers and a low of 60. Friday, we'll see a chance of showers early in the day, otherwise partly sunny skies and a high temperature of 75. Friday night, partly cloudy and a low temperature of 61. Saturday, sunshine and a high of 75 degrees. Sunday, couple of showers possible with a high of 76. Monday, Labor Day, chance of showers and a high of 68. Tuesday, chance of showers with highs in the upper 60s. That's your latest forecast. I'm meteorologist Ray Miller on Marquette's Rocking Eagle. Right now, it's 74.
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1: Partly cloudy skies in the forecast tonight. A low temperature of 66 degrees with winds out of the southeast at 5 to 10. Cloudy on Wednesday with a slight chance of showers, especially early in the day. High temperature of 77 with winds out of the northwest at 5 to 10. Temperatures falling a little bit further as we head into the afternoon, dropping down into the low 70s. Wednesday night clear with a low temperature near 60. Thursday plenty of sunshine and a high around 75 with north winds at 5 to 10. Thursday night, chance of showers and a low of 60. Friday, we'll see a chance of showers early in the day, otherwise partly sunny skies and a high temperature of 75. Friday night, partly cloudy and a low temperature of 61. Saturday, sunshine and a high of 75 degrees. Sunday, couple of showers possible with a high of 76. Monday, Labor Day, chance of showers and a high of 68. Tuesday, chance of showers with highs in the upper 60s. That's your latest forecast. I'm meteorologist Ray Miller on Marquette's Rocking Eagle. Right now, it's 74.
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2: Hello, everyone. This is Ann with the You Pause Pet. This week, it's Mama Odie. She's a beautiful 13-year-old calico looking for a very special home. You see, Mama Odie arrived at the shelter as a lost stray, and she is blind. And sadly, the end of stage kidney failure, but she absolutely loves people. She listens for visitors and greets them with sweet meows, hoping for gentle pets and to be picked up and held and walked around. She likes curling up on her soft bed, and surely she loves enjoying the comfort of a caring hand. Her adoption fee has been fully sponsored, and she will even go home with food and supplies. If you would like to meet this sweet senior, contact us at 906-475-6661. Thank you.
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0: This Upper Michigan weather forecast is brought to you by Marquette GMC. 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
1: Partly cloudy skies in the forecast tonight. A low temperature of 66 degrees with winds out of the southeast at 5 to 10. Cloudy on Wednesday with a slight chance of showers, especially early in the day. High temperature of 77 with winds out of the northwest at 5 to 10. Temperatures falling a little bit further as we head into the afternoon, dropping down into the low 70s. Wednesday night, clear with a low temperature near 60. Thursday, plenty of sunshine and a high around 75 with north winds at 5 to 10. Thursday night, chance of showers and a low of 60. Friday, we'll see a chance of showers early in the day, otherwise partly sunny skies and a high temperature of 75. Friday night, partly cloudy and a low temperature of 61. Saturday, sunshine and a high of 75 degrees. Sunday, couple of showers possible with a high of 76. Monday, Labor Day, chance of showers and a high of 68. Tuesday, chance of showers with highs in the upper 60s. That's your latest forecast. I'm meteorologist Ray Miller on Marquette's Rocking Eagle. Right now, it's 70.
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1: Partly cloudy skies in the forecast tonight. A low temperature of 66 degrees with winds out of the southeast at 5 to 10. Cloudy on Wednesday with a slight chance of showers, especially early in the day. High temperature of 77 with winds out of the northwest at 5 to 10. Temperatures falling a little bit further as we head into the afternoon, dropping down into the low 70s. Wednesday night clear with a low temperature near 60. Thursday plenty of sunshine and a high around 75 with north winds at 5 to 10. Thursday night, chance of showers and a low of 60. Friday, we'll see a chance of showers early in the day. Otherwise, partly sunny skies and a high temperature of 75. Friday night, partly cloudy and a low temperature of 61. Saturday, sunshine and a high of 75 degrees. Sunday, couple of showers possible with a high of 76. Monday, Labor Day, chance of showers and a high of 68. Tuesday, chance of showers with highs in the upper 60s. That's your latest forecast. I'm meteorologist Ray Miller on Marquette's Rocking Eagle. Right now, it's 68.
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Everybody seems like they're waiting for me to die. Talk shit behind my back, can't look me in the eye. They say I'm overrated.

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1: Partly cloudy skies in the forecast tonight. A low temperature of 66 degrees with winds out of the southeast at 5 to 10. Cloudy on Wednesday with a slight chance of showers, especially early in the day. High temperature of 77 with winds out of the northwest at 5 to 10. Temperatures falling a little bit further as we head into the afternoon, dropping down into the low 70s. Wednesday night clear with a low temperature near 60. Thursday plenty of sunshine and a high around 75 with north winds at 5 to 10. Thursday night, chance of showers and a low of 60. Friday, we'll see a chance of showers early in the day. Otherwise, partly sunny skies and a high temperature of 75. Friday night, partly cloudy and a low temperature of 61. Saturday, sunshine and a high of 75 degrees. Sunday, couple of showers possible with a high of 76. Monday, Labor Day, chance of showers and a high of 68. Tuesday, chance of showers with highs in the upper 60s. That's your latest forecast. I'm meteorologist Ray Miller on Marquette's Rocking Eagle. Right now, it's 66.
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0: This Upper Michigan weather forecast is brought to you by the Skin Lounge, West Washington Street, Marquette, where they blend artistic tattoo work, permanent makeup, and advanced aesthetics.
1: Partly cloudy skies in the forecast tonight, a low temperature of 66 degrees with winds out of the southeast at 5 to 10. Cloudy on Wednesday with a slight chance of showers, especially early in the day. High temperature of 77 with winds out of the northwest at 5 to 10. Temperatures falling a little bit further as we head into the afternoon, dropping down into the low 70s. Wednesday night clear with a low temperature near 60. Thursday plenty of sunshine and a high around 75 with north winds at 5 to 10. Thursday night, chance of showers and a low of 60. Friday, we'll see a chance of showers early in the day, otherwise partly sunny skies and a high temperature of 75. Friday night, partly cloudy and a low temperature of 61. Saturday, sunshine and a high of 75 degrees. Sunday, couple of showers possible with a high of 76. Monday, Labor Day, chance of showers and a high of 68. Tuesday, chance of showers with highs in the upper 60s. That's your latest forecast. I'm meteorologist Ray Miller on Marquette's Rocking Eagle. Right now, it's 66.
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1: Hello, everyone. This is Anne with the U-Paws Pets. This week, it's Mama Odie. She's a beautiful 13-year-old calico looking for a very special home. You see, Mama Odie arrived at the shelter as a lost stray, and she is blind. And sadly, the end of stage kidney failure. But she absolutely loves people. She listens for visitors and greets them with sweet meows, hoping for gentle pets and to be picked up and held and walked around. She likes curling up on her soft bed, and surely she loves enjoying the comfort of a caring hand. Her adoption fee has been fully sponsored, and she will even go home with food and supplies. If you would like to meet this sweet senior, contact us at 906-475-6661. Thank you.
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1: Partly cloudy skies for the early morning. A low temperature of 66 degrees with winds out of the southeast at 5 to 10. Cloudy on Wednesday with a slight chance of showers, especially early in the day. High temperature of 77 with winds out of the northwest at 5 to 10. Temperatures falling a little bit further as we head into the afternoon, dropping down into the low 70s. Wednesday night clear with a low temperature near 60. Thursday plenty of sunshine and a high around 75 with north winds at 5 to 10. Thursday night, chance of showers and a low of 60. Friday, we'll see a chance of showers early in the day, otherwise partly sunny skies and a high temperature of 75. Friday night, partly cloudy and a low temperature of 61. Saturday, sunshine and a high of 75 degrees. Sunday, couple of showers possible with a high of 76. Monday, Labor Day, chance of showers and a high of 68. Tuesday, chance of showers with highs in the upper 60s. That's your latest forecast. I'm meteorologist Ray Miller on Marquette's Rocking Eagle. Right now, it's 65.
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2: Partly cloudy skies for the early morning. A low temperature of 66 degrees with winds out of the southeast at 5 to 10. Cloudy on Wednesday with a slight chance of showers, especially early in the day. High temperature of 77 with winds out of the northwest at 5 to 10. Temperatures falling a little bit further as we head into the afternoon, dropping down into the low 70s. Wednesday night clear with a low temperature near 60. Thursday plenty of sunshine and a high around 75 with north winds at 5 to 10. Thursday night, chance of showers and a low of 60. Friday, we'll see a chance of showers early in the day. Otherwise, partly sunny skies and a high temperature of 75. Friday night, partly cloudy and a low temperature of 61. Saturday, sunshine and a high of 75 degrees. Sunday, couple of showers possible with a high of 76. Monday, Labor Day, chance of showers and a high of 68. Tuesday, chance of showers with highs in the upper 60s. That's your latest forecast. I'm meteorologist Ray Miller on Marquette's Rocking Eagle. Right now, it's 65.
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2: This Upper Michigan weather forecast is brought to you by Midtown Bakery in beautiful downtown Negaunee. They're not ordinary, they're extraordinary.
3: Partly cloudy skies for the early morning. A low temperature of 66 degrees with winds out of the southeast at 5 to 10. Cloudy on Wednesday with a slight chance of showers, especially early in the day. High temperature of 77 with winds out of the northwest at 5 to 10. Temperatures falling a little bit further as we head into the afternoon, dropping down into the low 70s. Wednesday night clear with a low temperature near 60. Thursday plenty of sunshine and a high around 75 with north winds at 5 to 10. Thursday night, chance of showers and a low of 60. Friday, we'll see a chance of showers early in the day. Otherwise, partly sunny skies and a high temperature of 75. Friday night, partly cloudy and a low temperature of 61. Saturday, sunshine and a high of 75 degrees. Sunday, couple of showers possible with a high of 76. Monday, Labor Day, chance of showers and a high of 68. Tuesday, chance of showers with highs in the upper 60s. That's your latest forecast. I'm meteorologist Ray Miller on Marquette's Rocking Eagle. Right now, it's 64.
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6: 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When asses fall,
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2: Partly cloudy skies for the early morning. A low temperature of 66 degrees with winds out of the southeast at 5 to 10. Cloudy on Wednesday with a slight chance of showers, especially early in the day. High temperature of 77 with winds out of the northwest at 5 to 10. Temperatures falling a little bit further as we head into the afternoon, dropping down into the low 70s. Wednesday night, clear with a low temperature near 60. Thursday, plenty of sunshine and a high around 75 with north winds at 5 to 10. Thursday night, chance of showers and a low of 60. Friday, we'll see a chance of showers early in the day, otherwise partly sunny skies and a high temperature of 75. Friday night, partly cloudy and a low temperature of 61. Saturday, sunshine and a high of 75 degrees. Sunday, couple of showers possible with a high of 76. Monday, Labor Day, chance of showers and a high of 68. Tuesday, chance of showers with highs in the upper 60s. That's your latest forecast. I'm meteorologist Ray Miller on Marquette's Rocking Eagle. Right now, it's 64.
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Colton's rock is Ishpeming's rock. 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
2: Partly cloudy skies for the early morning. A low temperature of 66 degrees with winds out of the southeast at 5 to 10. Cloudy on Wednesday with a slight chance of showers, especially early in the day. High temperature of 77 with winds out of the northwest at 5 to 10. Temperatures falling a little bit further as we head into the afternoon, dropping down into the low 70s. Wednesday night clear with a low temperature near 60. Thursday plenty of sunshine and a high around 75 with north winds at 5 to 10. Thursday night, chance of showers and a low of 60. Friday, we'll see a chance of showers early in the day, otherwise partly sunny skies and a high temperature of 75. Friday night, partly cloudy and a low temperature of 61. Saturday, sunshine and a high of 75 degrees. Sunday, couple of showers possible with a high of 76. Monday, Labor Day, chance of showers and a high of 68. Tuesday, chance of showers with highs in the upper 60s. That's your latest forecast. I'm meteorologist Ray Miller on Marquette's Rocking Eagle. Right now, it's 63.

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1: Partly cloudy skies for the early morning. A low temperature of 66 degrees with winds out of the southeast at 5 to 10. Cloudy on Wednesday with a slight chance of showers, especially early in the day. High temperature of 77 with winds out of the northwest at 5 to 10. Temperatures falling a little bit further as we head into the afternoon, dropping down into the low 70s. Wednesday night, clear with a low temperature near 60. Thursday, plenty of sunshine and a high around 75 with north winds at 5 to 10. Thursday night, chance of showers and a low of 60. Friday, we'll see a chance of showers early in the day, otherwise partly sunny skies and a high temperature of 75. Friday night, partly cloudy and a low temperature of 61. Saturday, sunshine and a high of 75 degrees. Sunday, couple of showers possible with a high of 76. Monday, Labor Day, chance of showers and a high of 68. Tuesday, chance of showers with highs in the upper 60s. That's your latest forecast. I'm meteorologist Ray Miller on Marquette's Rocking Eagle. Right now, it's 65.
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4: Partly cloudy skies for the early morning. A low temperature of 66 degrees with winds out of the southeast at 5 to 10. Cloudy on Wednesday with a slight chance of showers, especially early in the day. High temperature of 77 with winds out of the northwest at 5 to 10. Temperatures falling a little bit further as we head into the afternoon, dropping down into the low 70s. Wednesday night clear with a low temperature near 60. Thursday plenty of sunshine and a high around 75 with north winds at 5 to 10. Thursday night, chance of showers and a low of 60. Friday, we'll see a chance of showers early in the day, otherwise partly sunny skies and a high temperature of 75. Friday night, partly cloudy and a low temperature of 61. Saturday, sunshine and a high of 75 degrees. Sunday, couple of showers possible with a high of 76. Monday, Labor Day, chance of showers and a high of 68. Tuesday, chance of showers with highs in the upper 60s. That's your latest forecast. I'm meteorologist Ray Miller on Marquette's Rocking Eagle. Right now, it's 66.

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1: Partly cloudy skies for the early morning. A low temperature of 66 degrees with winds out of the southeast at 5 to 10. Cloudy on Wednesday with a slight chance of showers, especially early in the day. High temperature of 77 with winds out of the northwest at 5 to 10. Temperatures falling a little bit further as we head into the afternoon, dropping down into the low 70s. Wednesday night clear with a low temperature near 60. Thursday plenty of sunshine and a high around 75 with north winds at 5 to 10. Thursday night, chance of showers and a low of 60. Friday, we'll see a chance of showers early in the day. Otherwise, partly sunny skies and a high temperature of 75. Friday night, partly cloudy and a low temperature of 61. Saturday, sunshine and a high of 75 degrees. Sunday, couple of showers possible with a high of 76. Monday, Labor Day, chance of showers and a high of 68. Tuesday, chance of showers with highs in the upper 60s. That's your latest forecast. I'm meteorologist Ray Miller on Marquette's Rocking Eagle. Right now, it's 66.
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1: This Upper Michigan weather forecast is brought to you by the Skin Lounge, West Washington Street, Marquette, where they blend artistic tattoo work, permanent makeup, and advanced aesthetics.
2: Partly cloudy skies for the early morning. A low temperature of 66 degrees with winds out of the southeast at 5 to 10. Cloudy on Wednesday with a slight chance of showers, especially early in the day. High temperature of 77 with winds out of the northwest at 5 to 10. Temperatures falling a little bit further as we head into the afternoon, dropping down into the low 70s. Wednesday night, clear with a low temperature near 60. Thursday, plenty of sunshine and a high around 75 with north winds at 5 to 10. Thursday night, chance of showers and a low of 60. Friday, we'll see a chance of showers early in the day, otherwise partly sunny skies and a high temperature of 75. Friday night, partly cloudy and a low temperature of 61. Saturday, sunshine and a high of 75 degrees. Sunday, couple of showers possible with a high of 76. Monday, Labor Day, chance of showers and a high of 68. Tuesday, chance of showers with highs in the upper 60s. That's your latest forecast. I'm meteorologist Ray Miller on Marquette's Rocking Eagle. Right now, it's 67.

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1: Partly cloudy skies for the early morning. A low temperature of 66 degrees with winds out of the southeast at 5 to 10. Cloudy on Wednesday with a slight chance of showers, especially early in the day. High temperature of 77 with winds out of the northwest at 5 to 10. Temperatures falling a little bit further as we head into the afternoon, dropping down into the low 70s. Wednesday night clear with a low temperature near 60. Thursday plenty of sunshine and a high around 75 with north winds at 5 to 10. Thursday night, chance of showers and a low of 60. Friday, we'll see a chance of showers early in the day. Otherwise, partly sunny skies and a high temperature of 75. Friday night, partly cloudy and a low temperature of 61. Saturday, sunshine and a high of 75 degrees. Sunday, couple of showers possible with a high of 76. Monday, Labor Day, chance of showers and a high of 68. Tuesday, chance of showers with highs in the upper 60s. That's your latest forecast. I'm meteorologist Ray Miller on Marquette's Rocking Eagle. Right now, it's 67.
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3: Partly cloudy skies for the early morning. A low temperature of 66 degrees with winds out of the southeast at 5 to 10. Cloudy on Wednesday with a slight chance of showers, especially early in the day. High temperature of 77 with winds out of the northwest at 5 to 10. Temperatures falling a little bit further as we head into the afternoon, dropping down into the low 70s. Wednesday night, clear with a low temperature near 60. Thursday, plenty of sunshine and a high around 75 with north winds at 5 to 10. Thursday night, chance of showers and a low of 60. Friday, we'll see a chance of showers early in the day, otherwise partly sunny skies and a high temperature of 75. Friday night, partly cloudy and a low temperature of 61. Saturday, sunshine and a high of 75 degrees. Sunday, couple of showers possible with a high of 76. Monday, Labor Day, chance of showers and a high of 68. Tuesday, chance of showers with highs in the upper 60s. That's your latest forecast. I'm meteorologist Ray Miller on Marquette's Rocking Eagle. Right now, it's 68.

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0: This Upper Michigan weather forecast is brought to you by Midtown Bakery in beautiful downtown Negaunee. They're not ordinary, they're extraordinary.
1: A few showers possible in the area today, mainly before noon. Some sunshine during the afternoon. Highs top out near 77 degrees. Winds northeast around 5 miles per hour. Tonight, mostly clear skies, light winds, lows drop to 60. Thursday, mostly sunny, highs warm into the mid-70s. Winds northeast around 5 miles per hour. Thursday, partly cloudy skies, light winds, slight chance for a few showers developing or building into the area after midnight. Lows head back down to around 60. Looking at you Friday, partly sunny, highs head back to the mid-70s. Friday night, partly cloudy to mostly clear, lows fall back to 61. Saturday, mostly sunny, highs reach 75. Saturday night, partly cloudy, shower chances return after midnight, lows head down to 62. And then shower chances continue Sunday with highs once again into the mid-70s. This is meteorologist Phil Jensko for Marquette's Rocking Eagle.
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3: A few showers possible in the area today, mainly before noon. Some sunshine during the afternoon. Highs top out near 77 degrees. Winds northeast around 5 miles per hour. Tonight, mostly clear skies, light winds, lows drop to 60. Thursday, mostly sunny, highs warm into the mid-70s, winds northeast around 5 miles per hour. Thursday, partly cloudy skies, light winds, slight chance for a few showers developing or building into the area after midnight. Lows head back down to around 60. Looking at you Friday, partly sunny, highs head back to the mid-70s. Friday night, partly cloudy to mostly clear, lows fall back to 61. Saturday, mostly sunny, highs reach 75. Saturday night, partly cloudy, shower chances return after midnight, lows head down to 62, and then shower chances continue Sunday with highs once again into the mid-70s. This is meteorologist Phil Jensko for Marquette's Rocking Eagle. Right now it's 67.

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0: There's the Pretty Reckless when I wake up right here on the Rockin' Eagle. 98.7, 106.9 Mark Ed. Before that, the Rival Sons to get us into the 6 o'clock hour here on this Wednesday morning. What's going on, Rockers? It's time to wake up. My name is Mitch Bolo. We're getting things set here for the morning strain. We're here to start your day the right way. First things first, let's take a look at your weather.
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2: A few showers possible in the area today, mainly before noon. Some sunshine during the afternoon. Highs top out near 77 degrees. Winds northeast around 5 miles per hour. Tonight, mostly clear skies, light winds, lows drop to 60. Thursday, mostly sunny, highs warm into the mid-70s, winds northeast around 5 miles per hour. Thursday, partly cloudy skies, light winds, slight chance for a few showers developing or building into the area after midnight. Lows head back down to around 60. Looking ahead to Friday, partly sunny, highs head back to the mid-70s. Friday night, partly cloudy to mostly clear, lows fall back to 61. Saturday, mostly sunny, highs reach 75. Saturday night, partly cloudy, shower chances return after midnight, lows head down to 62, and then shower chances continue Sunday with highs once again into the mid-70s. This is meteorologist Phil Jensko for Marquette's Rocking Eagle.
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5: Make your Saturdays count this September at Ojibwa Casino, Barriga, and Marquette with Lucky Leaves. From 3 to 9 p.m., lucky hot seat winners will be drawn every hour for a chance to pick a leaf and reveal prizes from $500 up to $5,000 in cash or free play. All you have to do is be playing with your Rewards Club card during the drawings to be eligible to win a share of $38,000. 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
0: One of the most important natural resources for the Anishinaabe has always been the maple tree. Evidence shows that the indigenous peoples of this land have tapped trees and processed sap long before the Europeans arrived into the region. The Anishinaabe word for maple syrup is Zisabukadabo, and many tribes have traditions, ceremonies, and rituals based around the maple tree and the sap it produces. And it's not just a sweet treat. Maple syrup is a pretty healthy sugar. It has good amounts of manganese and zinc, as well as iron, potassium, and calcium. It's also a great source of antioxidants, and it's pretty easy to make yourself. It usually requires around 40 gallons of sap to produce a finished gallon of maple syrup. You can also make candy-like products or sugar using a similar boiling process. Historically, after processing, the indigenous peoples would trade the syrup, candy, or sugar they produced, or they would consume it themselves. Every maple syrup season, which is in early spring, members of the KBIC tap the trees in the same areas that their ancestors have been tapping for generations to allow practices such as this to continue. The KBIC has established a natural resources department that is tasked to protect the land, wildlife, and waters within the KBIC territory. The department works with many different organizations such as the EPA, the U.S. Department of Agriculture, the Bureau of Indian Affairs, and many others to achieve their goals. Under the environmental section of the KBIC strategic plan, there are 7 points listed. They work to achieve the following: that the waters of Lake Superior, inland lakes and streams are the cleanest in the world, that the reservation is clean and free of blight and litter, and people from all walks of life can come and enjoy the beauty of our reservation, that the reservation has a land use plan to assist in development, to manage our forests for sustainability and profit, and to honor our traditions and culture through the preservation of our homelands. To learn more, you can visit nrd.kbic-nsn.gov.
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15: 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Oh. Hey, we're just doing our job. The Rockin' Eagle.

0: There's a Day to Remember featuring Mark Hoppus with Re-Entry right here on the Rockin' Eagle, 98.7, 106.9 Marquette. 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
0: What's going on, rockers? My name is Mitch Bolo. Welcome back to the Morning Strain here on this Wednesday. It's show 137 of 2026, and today is Telephone Day. It's also Calendar Adjustment Day, Global Talent Acquisition Day, National Blueberry Popsicle Day, National Live Fearless Day, Pierce Your Ears Day, Spalding Baseball Day, and World Coconut Day. Shout out to all the coconuts out there. Jumping back into the music on deck. Yeah, Foo Fighters and Dayseeker right now. Here's Flyleaf with Missing on the Rocket Eagle, 98.7, 106.9 Marquette.

There's the Foo Fighters, Best of You, right here on the Rocket Eagle, 98.7, 106.9 Marquette. Before that, Flyleaf and A Day to Remember featuring Mark Hoppus. My name's Mitch Bolo. This is the Morning Strain. We're on the move now, rockers. We're streaming from keepitintheup.com. You can also find us on Facebook. Let's take a look at today's question from the random question generator. Here's one for people who are married or in long-term relationships. What's your most unhinged relationship hack? Here's one for people who are married or in long-term relationships. Today's question, what's your most unhinged

relationship hack. You know, for me and Christine, I think it's because we let each other indulge in our hobbies. Christine's a reader. She reads a lot of books, and if you're not familiar with somebody who reads a lot of books, they don't just read books. They accumulate books. Everywhere we go, we're getting books like, oh, I haven't read that one. I need it. Oh, I have read that one. I need it. Look, there's a deluxe cover edition. There's a painting on the pages. We need this version. We need this version. This set goes with this set. And yeah, I'm telling you, it's a whole thing. And then for me, of course, I mean, I play pool. I go around and I shoot tournaments all over the place and whatnot. And the reason that this is unhinged is because if you're not familiar with hobbies, usually they cost a lot of money. I mean, with books and stuff, I mean... We're collecting. We're gonna have a library someday for sure. We're gonna have like one of those rolling ladders and stuff. And I like to read too, so I'm down for that. It's gonna be cool. And then pool. Yeah, that's a money pit there for you. Lots of hotels, lots of traveling. It's not free. So me and Christine just say, hey, it makes you happy. Go ahead. And that's what we do. That works for us. Here's Dayseeker. Crawl back to my coffin on the Rockin' Eagle 98.7 106.9 Marquette.

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10: A few showers possible in the area today, mainly before noon. Some sunshine during the afternoon. Highs top out near 77 degrees. Winds northeast around 5 miles per hour. Tonight, mostly clear skies, light winds, lows drop to 60. Thursday, mostly sunny, highs warm into the mid-70s. Winds northeast around 5 miles per hour. Thursday, partly cloudy skies, light winds, slight chance for a few showers developing or building into the area after midnight. Lows head back down to around 60. Looking ahead to Friday, partly sunny, highs head back to the mid-70s. Friday night, partly cloudy to mostly clear, lows fall back to 61. Saturday, mostly sunny, highs reach 75. Saturday night, partly cloudy, shower chances return after midnight, lows head down to 62. And then shower chances continue Sunday with highs once again into the mid-70s. This is meteorologist Phil Jensko for Marquette's Rocking Eagle. Right now it's 66.

know. People always hating what I got. They talking about me cause I'm wicked and they not. Like, yeah, whatever, all you jealous know you want. A piece is my sickness, my precious business, my vision, commitment, true perseverance, my feeling, my rhythm, my talent, and what?

There's Dinosaur Pileup with Back Foot right here on the Rocket Eagle, 98.7, 106.9 Marquette. My name's Mitch Bolo. This is The Morning Strain, and this show's brought to you by the 5th and Elm Coffee House in Hancock, fueling the UP one cup at a time. Swing in for fresh brewed coffee, killer breakfast wraps, and that cozy vibe that gets your day moving. 5th and Elm, drink local, wake local. And I'm telling you right now, I've said this before, but if you're not familiar with the coffee shop's menus because you're just a black coffee drinker, but you want to expand, I'm telling you, go in there and order yourself a mocha. It's like a chocolatey espresso type of drink, and it'll give you a good kick of caffeine and whatnot. And it's tasty. And it has the good bitterness of like a good coffee. It's sweet. But try a mocha. I'm telling you right now. Here's Nine Inch Nails, Survivalism on the Rocket Eagle, 98.7, 106.9 Marquette.

0: there. Shine Down, Safe and Sound, right here on the Rockin' Eagle. 98.7, 106.9 Marquette. Before that, Nine Inch Nails and some Dinosaur Pileup back there for you, too. My name's Mitch Bolo. This is the Morning Strain. I'm here Monday through Friday from 6 to 10, Saturdays from 8 to 1. Checking the calendar here. We have 5 days till Labor Day. There are 7 days till football season begins. We have 20 days of summer left, and there are 59 days till Halloween. Just after this, we'll have your random facts and more of the best in rock.
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0: Rockin' Eagle, 98.7, 106.9 Marquette. My name is Mitch Bolo. This is the Morning Strain. Before we jump back into the music, let's take a look at the random facts here today. A day on Mercury lasts longer than its year. Mercury takes about 88 Earth days to orbit the sun, but one solar day there lasts about 176 Earth days. There's a species of frog that freezes almost solid every winter. The wood frog can survive with much of the water in its body frozen, then thaw and resume normal activity. And some turtles can breathe through their rear ends. Certain freshwater turtles absorb oxygen through a specialized tissue near the cloaca while underwater. Some fascinating animal facts here for you today. Here's Local H, Bound for the Floor on the Rockin' Eagle, 98.7, 106.9, Marquette.

Hancock's Rock is Marquette's Rock. We're the UP's Rock. 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

Push a game on, but I don't.

0: There's MGK and Fred Durst. Fix Your Face right here on the Rockin' Eagle. 98.7, 106.9 Marquette. Before that, the Fever 333 to get us into the 7 o'clock hour here on this Wednesday morning. My name's Mitch Bolo. This is the Morning Strain coming up in this one. We'll take a look at the rock news. We'll see you stage bound, and we'll have your trailer buzz. Right now, we send it to weather.
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3: A few showers possible in the area today, mainly before noon. Some sunshine during the afternoon. Highs top out near 77 degrees. Winds northeast around 5 miles per hour. Tonight, mostly clear skies, light winds, lows drop to 60. Thursday, mostly sunny, highs warm into the mid-70s. Winds northeast around 5 miles per hour. Thursday, partly cloudy skies, light winds, slight chance for a few showers developing or building into the area after midnight. Lows head back down to around 60. Looking at you Friday, partly sunny, highs head back to the mid-70s. Friday night, partly cloudy to mostly clear, lows fall back to 61. Saturday, mostly sunny, highs reach 75. Saturday night, partly cloudy, shower chances return after midnight, lows head down to 62. And then shower chances continue Sunday with highs once again into the mid-70s. This is meteorologist Phil Jensko for Marquette's Rocking Eagle. Right now it's 66.
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There, Finger 11 with Together Right, right here on the Rocket Eagle, 98.7, 106.9 Marquette. My name is Mitch Polo. This is the Morning Strain. Let's take a look at some of the rock news here today. Zach Starkey says rehearsals with The Who are absolutely on fire, and that he's happy to be home, which is nice considering last year he was fired, rehired, and then fired again. At this point, his employment status with The Who is more plot twist than a raccoon trapped inside a Bass Pro Shop. Axl Rose is thanking fans for their support after the death of his cat, Whiskey, saying his longtime companion meant a great deal to him. A genuinely sad one there. Judas Priest's Rob Halford and Ian Hill are helping raise money for Ukraine, with Halford donating personal memorabilia to the cause. And Billy Idol and Steve Stevens have re-recorded some classics for ESPN's U.S. Open coverage, including Hot in the City, because nothing says championship tennis quite like Billy Idol, looking like he just escaped a very expensive motorcycle accident. Here's Red Sun Rising with Veins on the Rocket Eagle, 98.7, 106.9 Marquette.

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6: A few showers possible in the area today, mainly before noon. Some sunshine during the afternoon. Highs top out near 77 degrees. Winds northeast around 5 miles per hour. Tonight, mostly clear skies, light winds, lows drop to 60. Thursday, mostly sunny, highs warm into the mid-70s. Winds northeast around 5 miles per hour. Thursday, partly cloudy skies, light winds, slight chance for a few showers developing or building into the area after midnight. Lows head back down to around 60. Looking at you Friday, partly sunny. Highs head back to the mid-70s. Friday night, partly cloudy to mostly clear. Lows fall back to 61. Saturday, mostly sunny. Highs reach 75. Saturday night, partly cloudy. Shower chances return after midnight. Lows head down to 62. And then shower chances continue Sunday with highs once again into the mid-70s. This is meteorologist Phil Jensko for Marquette's Rocking Eagle. Right now it's 66.

There's Blue October with Dirt Room right here on the Rocket Eagle, 98.7, 106.9 Marquette. My name is Mitch Bolo. This is the Morning Strain, and it's time to see who's headed for a stage near you. This is Stage Bound, brought to you by the 5th and Elm Coffee House at the Orpheum Theater in Hancock, and we'll start right there. Coming up Friday, September 11th, Lena Mod returns with a brand new album to celebrate, joined by Bees and Joe Poe. Doors open at 7, music starts at 8. This Friday, September 4th, Tom Catalin and Highway 41 hit the Marquette Entertainment Lounge at the Ojibwe Casino. Then Sunday, September 6th, the Wallflowers roll into the Pabst Theater in Milwaukee. Saturday, September 12th, Superior Sound DJ takes over the Press Box at the Ojibwe Casino in Barriga. Looking ahead to September 19th, Dusty Slay brings the Neighborhood Guy Tour to the Island Resort and Casino, while Alanis Morissette performs at Soarin' Eagle Resort in Mount Pleasant. And September 26th brings Kim Russo, the Happy Medium, to the Ojibwe Casino Marquette Event Center, while Brooks and Dunn bring the Neon Moon Tour to the Rush Center in Green Bay. And don't forget, Smarty Saloon in Nagani has karaoke every Wednesday, while the Royal Pub in Ishpeming has karaoke every Thursday, and the Live Open Jam every Saturday. That's your latest Stage Bound. Now back to the music. Here's Black Sabbath, Heaven and Hell, on the Rocket Eagle, 98.7, 106.9 Marquette.

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0: There's Avatar, Crying Fire, right here on the Rocket Eagle. 98.7, 106.9 Marquette, before that, Black Sabbath. And some Blue October back there for you, too. My name's Mitch Bolo. This is The Morning Strain. I'm here Monday through Friday from 6 to 10. Saturdays from 8 to 1. Checking the calendar here, we have 5 days till Labor Day. There's 7 days till football season. We have 20 days of summer left, and there are 59 days till Halloween. Coming up, we have your trailer buzz and more of the best in rock.
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0: Rockin' Eagle, 98.7, 106.9 Marquette. Before we jump back into the music, let's take a look at the trailer buzz here today. Resident Evil, zombie, action, horror. The film follows a hapless courier tasked with delivering a package to a remote hospital. He soon finds himself caught in the middle of an outbreak and must fight through hordes of mutated creatures to survive. Starring Austin Abrams, Paul Walter Hauser, Zach Cherry. New stories, same nightmare. Welcome back to Raccoon City. Resident Evil in theaters September 18th.
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7: Seriously, I'm working. 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I'm in like a seriously f***ed up situation right now.

0: There's Motionless in White featuring Skylar Gray with Rest in Peace right here on the Rockin' Eagle. 98.7, 106.9 Mark. And before that, some Slipknot to get us into the 8 o'clock hour here on this Wednesday morning. My name is Mitch Bolo. This is the Morning Strain. I'm here to make your workday better. Coming up in this one, we'll take a look at the sports report. We'll have the highlights from the late night shows. And your brain strain question right now, we send it to weather.
1: This Upper Michigan weather forecast is brought to you by the Skin Lounge, West Washington Street, Marquette, where they blend artistic tattoo work, permanent makeup, and advanced aesthetics.
2: A few showers possible in the area today, mainly before noon. Some sunshine during the afternoon. Highs top out near 77 degrees. Winds northeast around 5 miles per hour. Tonight, mostly clear skies, light winds, lows drop to 60. Thursday, mostly sunny, highs warm into the mid-70s. Winds northeast around 5 miles per hour. Thursday, partly cloudy skies, light winds, slight chance for a few showers developing or building into the area after midnight. Lows head back down to around 60. Looking ahead to Friday, partly sunny, highs head back to the mid-70s. Friday night, partly cloudy to mostly clear, lows fall back to 61. Saturday, mostly sunny, highs reach 75. Saturday night, partly cloudy, shower chances return after midnight, lows head down to 62. And then shower chances continue Sunday with highs once again into the mid-70s. This is meteorologist Phil Jensko for Marquette's Rocking Eagle.
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1: Here's Marquette Police Patrol Captain Jim Finkbeiner with a reminder that a new city law says you can't ride any kind of bikes on downtown or 3rd Street sidewalks.
4: In the downtown area, the DDA area, which includes Washington Street from Lakeshore to 7th, 3rd Street from Fair to Barriga, and South Front Street from Ridge to Barriga. Those streets are considered the downtown areas. Those sidewalks, you can't ride a bike. And really any mobility device. That means e-bikes, scooters, electric skateboards, all those type of things. You can't ride those on the sidewalks in those particular sidewalks ever. Take the caveat that a mobility device also includes wheelchairs, electric wheelchairs. That, of course, is always allowed. That's an ADA, and we would never restrict that. So anybody that's in a wheelchair, electric wheelchair, obviously you have the right to be on the sidewalk. That is never in question. But e-bikes, pedal bikes, scooters, whether they're electrified or not, all those type of things, Segways, none of that can be on the sidewalks in those areas like I just reiterated.
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6: Kicking off another huge set of rocks. 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
7: 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The Rockin' Eagle.

There's Rival Sons, Do Your Worst, right here on the Rocket Eagle. 98.7, 106.9 Marquette. Before that, some non-point. We're ripping through the 8 o'clock hour here on this Wednesday. Coming up in just a bit here, we'll have the highlights from the late night shows and your brain strain question. Right now, it's time for a look at sports, which are brought to you by Rockin' Eagle, 98.7, 106.9 Marquette. Let's go over to the sports report, taking a look at what's coming up on Eagle Radio Sports. And this week, football is officially back in charge. We'll start under the Friday night lights a little early this week. Thursday night, the Lodz Purple Hornets hit the road to battle Manistee with kickoff at 7 o'clock. You can catch that one on our sister station, Eagle Country 105.7. At the same time over on 106.9, the Rocket Eagle, it's Westwood Patriots football. The Patriots welcome Calumet to town for another 7 p.m. kickoff. Two UP games at once, because apparently one collection of teenagers violently arguing over a leather ball simply wasn't enough. Next weekend, the NFL joins the party. Sunday, September 13th, the Green Bay Packers take on the Minnesota Vikings at 2 o'clock. And that one will be over on our sister station, Eagle Country 105.7. And then on the Rock and Eagle on our 98.7 frequency only, the Detroit Lions open things up against the New Orleans Saints at noon. High school Thursday night, the pros next Sunday. Lantz and the Packers on Eagle Country 105.7. 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And the Lions on 98.7, the Rock and Eagle. Football is here. Eagle Radio's got your seat. You just have to supply the nachos and the unreasonable emotional investment. Jumping back into the music, here's Billy Morrison and Sully Erna, Becoming.

0: 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It's like being tackled by a linebacker.
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13: A few showers possible in the area today, mainly before noon. Some sunshine during the afternoon. Highs top out near 77 degrees. Winds northeast around 5 miles per hour. Tonight, mostly clear skies, light winds, lows drop to 60. Thursday, mostly sunny, highs warm into the mid-70s, winds northeast around 5 miles per hour. Thursday, partly cloudy skies, light winds, slight chance for a few showers developing or building into the area after midnight. Lows head back down to around 60. Looking at Friday, partly sunny, highs head back to the mid-70s. Friday night, partly cloudy to mostly clear, lows fall back to 61. Saturday, mostly sunny, highs reach 75. Saturday night, partly cloudy, shower chances return after midnight, lows head down to 62, and then shower chances continue Sunday with highs once again into the mid-70s. This is meteorologist Phil Jensko for Marquette's Rocking Eagle.
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0: There's Fozzy with I Know Evil right here on the Rocket Eagle, 98.7, 106.9 Marquette. My name is Mitch Bolo. This is the Morning Strain. It's time for the Brain Strain question here today. Let's go with the random trivia generator, and how about the arts category? Who is the Greek goddess of harvest and agriculture? Who is the Greek goddess of harvest and agriculture? Your answer just after this.
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0: Rockin' Eagle, 98.7, 106.9 Marquette. Before the break, we gave you a brain strain question from the arts category of the random trivia generator. Who is the Greek goddess of harvest and agriculture? Who is the Greek goddess of harvest and agriculture? The answer to your brain strain question is Demeter. Demeter is the Greek goddess of harvest and agriculture. Demeter. Here is Godsmack, Under Your Scars, on the Rocket Eagle, 98.7, 106.9 Marquette.

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We're the UP's rock. The Rockin' Eagle. 98.7, 106.9.

0: There's Motionless in White featuring Skylar Grey with Rest in Peace right here on the Rockin' Eagle. 98.7, 106.9 Mark, and before that, some Slipknot to get us into the 8 o'clock hour here on this Wednesday morning. My name is Mitch Bolo. This is the Morning Strain. I'm here to make your workday better. Coming up in this one, we'll take a look at the sports report. We'll have the highlights from the late night shows. And your brain strain question right now, we send it to weather.
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3: A few showers possible in the area today, mainly before noon. Some sunshine during the afternoon. Highs top out near 77 degrees. Winds northeast around 5 miles per hour. Tonight, mostly clear skies, light winds, lows drop to 60. Thursday, mostly sunny, highs warm into the mid-70s. Winds northeast around 5 miles per hour. Thursday, partly cloudy skies, light winds, slight chance for a few showers developing or building into the area after midnight. Lows head back down to around 60. Looking at you Friday, partly sunny, highs head back to the mid-70s. Friday night, partly cloudy to mostly clear, lows fall back to 61. Saturday, mostly sunny, highs reach 75. Saturday night, partly cloudy, shower chances return after midnight, lows head down to 62. And then shower chances continue Sunday with highs once again into the mid-70s. This is meteorologist Phil Jensko for Marquette's Rocking Eagle. Right now it's 66.
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There's Rival Sons, Do Your Worst, right here on the Rocket Eagle. 98.7, 106.9, Marquette. Before that, some non-point. We're ripping through the 8 o'clock hour here on this Wednesday. Coming up in just a bit here, we'll have the highlights from the late night shows and your brain strain question. Right now, it's time for a look at sports, which are brought to you by Rockin' Eagle, 98.7, 106.9 Marquette. Let's go over to the sports report, taking a look at what's coming up on Eagle Radio Sports. And this week, football is officially back in charge. We'll start under the Friday night lights a little early this week. Thursday night, the Lodge Purple Hornets hit the road to battle Manistique with kickoff at 7 o'clock. You can catch that one on our sister station, Eagle Country 105.7. At the same time over on 106.9, the Rocket Eagle, it's Westwood Patriots football. The Patriots welcome Calumet to town for another 7 p.m. kickoff. Two UP games at once, because apparently one collection of teenagers violently arguing over a leather ball simply wasn't enough. To next weekend, the NFL joins the party. Sunday, September 13th, the Green Bay Packers take on the Minnesota Vikings at 2 o'clock. And that one will be over on our sister station, Eagle Country 105.7. And then on the Rockin' Eagle on our 98.7 frequency only, the Detroit Lions open things up against the New Orleans Saints at noon. High school Thursday night, the pros next Sunday. Lance and the Packers on Eagle Country 105.7. Westwood on 106.9, the Rockin' Eagle. And the Lions on 98.7, the Rockin' Eagle. Football is here. Eagle Radio's got your seat. You just have to supply the nachos and the unreasonable emotional investment. Jumping back into the music, here's Billy Morrison and Sully Erna, Becoming.

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7: This Upper Michigan weather forecast is brought to you by Midtown Bakery in beautiful downtown Negaunee. They're not ordinary, they're extraordinary.
8: A few showers possible in the area today, mainly before noon. Some sunshine during the afternoon. Highs top out near 77 degrees. Winds northeast around 5 miles per hour. Tonight, mostly clear skies, light winds, lows drop to 60. Thursday, mostly sunny, highs warm into the mid-70s. Winds northeast around 5 miles per hour. Thursday, partly cloudy skies, light winds, slight chance for a few showers developing or building into the area after midnight. Lows head back down to around 60. Looking at you Friday, partly sunny. Highs head back to the mid-70s. Friday night, partly cloudy to mostly clear. Lows fall back to 61. Saturday, mostly sunny. Highs reach 75. Saturday night, partly cloudy. Shower chances return after midnight. Lows head down to 62. And then shower chances continue Sunday with highs once again into the mid-70s. This is meteorologist Phil Jensko for Marquette's Rocking Eagle. Right now it's 66.

0: They're Spazzy with I Know Evil right here on the Rocket Eagle, 98.7, 106.9 Marquette. My name is Mitch Bolo. This is the Morning Strain. It's time for the Brain Strain question here today. Let's go with the random trivia generator, and how about the arts category? Who is the Greek goddess of harvest and agriculture? Who is the Greek goddess of harvest and agriculture? Your answer just after this.
1: Here's Marquette Police Patrol Captain Jim Finkbeiner with a reminder that a new city law says you can't ride any kind of bikes on downtown or 3rd Street sidewalks.
2: In the downtown area, the DDA area, which includes Washington Street from Lakeshore to 7th, 3rd Street from Fair to Baraga, and South Front Street from Ridge to Baraga. Those streets are considered the downtown areas. Those sidewalks, you can't ride a bike. And really any mobility device. That means e-bikes, scooters, electric skateboards, all those type of things. You can't ride those on the sidewalks in those particular sidewalks ever. Take the caveat that a mobility device also includes wheelchairs, electric wheelchairs. That, of course, is always allowed. That's an ADA, and we would never restrict that. So anybody that's in a wheelchair, electric wheelchair, obviously you have the right to be on the sidewalk. That is never in question. But e-bikes, pedal bikes, scooters, whether they're electrified or not, all those type of things, Segways, none of that can be on the sidewalks in those areas like I just reiterated.
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0: Rockin' Eagle, 98.7, 106.9 Marquette. Before the break, we gave you a brain strain question from the arts category of the random trivia generator. Who is the Greek goddess of harvest and agriculture? Who is the Greek goddess of harvest and agriculture? The answer to your brain strain question is Demeter. Demeter is the Greek goddess of harvest and agriculture. Demeter. Here is Godsmack, Under Your Scars, on the Rocket Eagle, 98.7, 106.9 Marquette.

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2: For today, we'll see gradually decreasing cloud cover with high temperatures working up into the upper 70s. Then for tonight, mostly clear and calm, overnight lows in the middle to upper 50s. For Thursday, sunny to partly cloudy skies with mid-70s for high temperatures. Then do pick up a chance for some shower activity late Thursday night into early on your Friday, gradually clearing skies into your Friday afternoon, high temperatures working up into the mid-70s. For Friday night, partly cloudy skies, lows in the upper 50s to lower 60s. We're back to the sunshine for your Saturday with dry conditions in store, those highs reaching up into the middle 70s. But we do pick up a chance for some shower activity then on your Sunday, expecting mid-70s for high temperatures. Your Labor Day Monday itself looking to stay dry and partly sunny, highs in the lower 70s. And that's your latest forecast. I'm meteorologist Michael Caro for Marquette's Rockin' Eagle. Currently 65 degrees.
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4: Hello, everyone. This is Anne with the You Pause Pet. This week, it's Mama Odie. She's a beautiful 13-year-old calico looking for a very special home. You see, Mama Odie arrived at the shelter as a lost stray, and she is blind and sadly the end of stage kidney failure. But she absolutely loves people. She listens for visitors and greets them with sweet meows, hoping for gentle pets and to be picked up and held and walked around. She likes curling up on her soft bed, and surely she loves enjoying the comfort of a caring hand. Her adoption fee has been fully sponsored, and she will even go home with food and supplies. If you would like to meet this sweet senior, contact us at 906-475-6661. Thank you.
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7: For today, we'll see gradually decreasing cloud cover with high temperatures working up into the upper 70s. Then for tonight, mostly clear and calm, overnight lows in the middle to upper 50s. For Thursday, sunny to partly cloudy skies with mid-70s for high temperatures. Then do pick up a chance for some shower activity late Thursday night into early on your Friday, gradually clearing skies into your Friday afternoon, high temperatures working up into the mid-70s. For Friday night, partly cloudy skies, lows in the upper 50s to lower 60s. We're back to the sunshine for your Saturday with dry conditions in store, those highs reaching up into the middle 70s. But we do pick up a chance for some shower activity then on your Sunday, expecting mid-70s for high temperatures. Your Labor Day Monday itself looking to stay dry and partly sunny, highs in the lower 70s. And that's your latest forecast. I'm meteorologist Michael Caro for Marquette's Rockin' Eagle. Currently at 67.
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0: Marquette City Police Captain Jim Finkbeiner reminds you there are a few things to remember when you're going out to take your dog for a walk.
1: You know, City Marquette, we follow the state rules, which means if your dog is in public, if it's not on private property, your private property, then it needs to be on a leash. It's a 6-foot leash is what the law states. And if you don't have your dog on a leash, then you can be ticketed. There's a couple of things in the City Marquette, too, that we have a really long shoreline, of course, and a lot of beaches and area. But all the bathing beaches in the City of Marquette, no dogs are allowed. And it doesn't make any difference if they're on a leash or not. And that's just for public health safety is the biggest reason. There are other places that dogs can be on a leash in other beach areas, just not in the city along those bathing beaches. The biggest thing is a lot of times we hear, you know, oh, I have control of my dog. He's a really good dog. He likes everybody. But we're still talking about animals, and not everybody's comfortable around animals, of course, too. And we can't always predict everything. So just the safest and most conscientious thing we can do as a person with an animal is to help people feel safer around my animal, and that's to have them on a leash where you know you have control of them all the time.
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1: For today, we'll see gradually decreasing cloud cover with high temperatures working up into the upper 70s. Then for tonight, mostly clear and calm, overnight lows in the middle to upper 50s. For Thursday, sunny to partly cloudy skies with mid-70s for high temperatures. Then do pick up a chance for some shower activity late Thursday night into early on your Friday, gradually clearing skies into your Friday afternoon, high temperatures working up into the mid-70s. For Friday night, partly cloudy skies, lows in the upper 50s to lower 60s. We're back to the sunshine for your Saturday with dry conditions in store, those highs reaching up into the middle 70s. But we do pick up a chance for some shower activity then on your Sunday, expecting mid-70s for high temperatures. Your Labor Day Monday itself looking to stay dry and partly sunny, highs in the lower 70s. And that's your latest forecast. I'm meteorologist Michael Caro for Marquette's Rockin' Eagle. Currently at 67.
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0: Here's Marquette Police Patrol Captain Jim Finkbeiner with a reminder that a new city law says you can't ride any kind of bikes on downtown or 3rd Street sidewalks.
1: In the downtown area, the DDA area, which includes Washington Street from Lakeshore to 7th, 3rd Street from Fair to Berriga, and South Front Street from Ridge to Berriga. Those streets are considered the downtown areas. Those sidewalks, you can't ride a bike. And really any mobility device. That means e-bikes, scooters, electric skateboards, all those type of things. You can't ride those on the sidewalks in those particular sidewalks ever. Take the caveat that a mobility device also includes wheelchairs, electric wheelchairs. That, of course, is always allowed. That's an ADA, and we would never restrict that. So anybody that's in a wheelchair, electric wheelchair, obviously you have the right to be on the sidewalk. That is never in question. But e-bikes, pedal bikes, scooters, whether they're electrified or not, all those type of things, Segways, none of that can be on the sidewalks in those areas like I just reiterated.
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5: For today, we'll see gradually decreasing cloud cover with high temperatures working up into the upper 70s. Then for tonight, mostly clear and calm, overnight lows in the middle to upper 50s. For Thursday, sunny to partly cloudy skies with mid-70s for high temperatures. Then do pick up a chance for some shower activity.

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1: For today, we'll see gradually decreasing cloud cover with high temperatures working up into the upper 70s. Then for tonight, mostly clear and calm, overnight lows in the middle to upper 50s. For Thursday, sunny to partly cloudy skies with mid-70s for high temperatures. Then do pick up a chance for some shower activity late Thursday night into early on your Friday, gradually clearing skies into your Friday afternoon, high temperatures working up into the mid-70s. For Friday night, partly cloudy skies, lows in the upper 50s to lower 60s. We're back to the sunshine for your Saturday with dry conditions in store, those highs reaching up into the middle 70s. But we do pick up a chance for some shower activity then on your Sunday, expecting mid-70s for high temperatures. Your Labor Day Monday itself looking to stay dry and partly sunny, highs in the lower 70s. And that's your latest forecast. I'm meteorologist Michael Caro for Marquette's Rockin' Eagle. Currently 71 degrees.
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6: For today, we'll see gradually decreasing cloud cover with high temperatures working up into the upper 70s. Then for tonight, mostly clear and calm, overnight lows in the middle to upper 50s. For Thursday, sunny to partly cloudy skies with mid-70s for high temperatures. Then do pick up a chance for some shower activity late Thursday night into early on your Friday, gradually clearing skies into your Friday afternoon, high temperatures working up into the mid-70s. For Friday night, partly cloudy skies, lows in the upper 50s to lower 60s. We're back to the sunshine for your Saturday with dry conditions in store, those highs reaching up into the middle 70s. But we do pick up a chance for some shower activity then on your Sunday, expecting mid-70s for high temperatures. Your Labor Day Monday itself looking to stay dry and partly sunny, highs in the lower 70s. And that's your latest forecast. I'm meteorologist Michael Caro for Marquette's Rockin' Eagle. Currently, 74.
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We're the UP's Rock. 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
1: For today, we'll see gradually decreasing cloud cover with high temperatures working up into the upper 70s. Then for tonight, mostly clear and calm, overnight lows in the middle to upper 50s. For Thursday, sunny to partly cloudy skies with mid-70s for high temperatures. Then do pick up a chance for some shower activity late Thursday night into early on your Friday, gradually clearing skies into your Friday afternoon, high temperatures working up into the mid-70s. For Friday night, partly cloudy skies, lows in the upper 50s to lower 60s. We're back to the sunshine for your Saturday with dry conditions in store, those highs reaching up into the middle 70s. But we do pick up a chance for some shower activity then on your Sunday, expecting mid-70s for high temperatures. Your Labor Day Monday itself looking to stay dry and partly sunny, highs in the lower 70s. And that's your latest forecast. I'm meteorologist Michael Caro for Marquette's Rockin' Eagle. Right now it's 76.
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0: Marquette City Police Chief Ryan Grimm talks about a certain type of e-bike not allowed in the city.
1: The e-motos or e-motorcycles, e-dirt bikes, whatever you want to call them, those are not allowed on the multi-use path or actually on any city street. We see them all the time. We've been dealing with them the best we can, but they're very dangerous, and they certainly are not allowed on the multi-use path. Yeah, it's those smaller-looking motorcycles that you see out on the streets. They don't have pedals, or if they do, they're not functioning pedals, and they've got a lot more than the 750 watts that are allowed. The people that we're seeing driving them are not normally licensed individuals, so to actually get it street legal, it would have to be registered, insured. You'd have to have a cycle endorsement. You'd have to have a driver's license. So that stuff is not what we're experiencing when we're trying to enforce that.
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6: For today, we'll see gradually decreasing cloud cover with high temperatures working up into the upper 70s. Then for tonight, mostly clear and calm, overnight lows in the middle to upper 50s. For Thursday, sunny to partly cloudy skies with mid-70s for high temperatures. Then do pick up a chance for some shower activity late Thursday night into early on your Friday, gradually clearing skies into your Friday afternoon, high temperatures working up into the mid-70s. For Friday night, partly cloudy skies, lows in the upper 50s to lower 60s. We're back to the sunshine for your Saturday with dry conditions in store, those highs reaching up into the middle 70s. But we do pick up a chance for some shower activity then on your Sunday, expecting mid-70s for high temperatures. Your Labor Day Monday itself looking to stay dry and partly sunny, highs in the lower 70s. And that's your latest forecast. I'm meteorologist Michael Caro.

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0: Copper Country's Rocket Eagle, 98.7 and 106.9 Marquette. Big O Wednesday. It's Big Michael Coffin. Welcome, welcome. Let's get this show on the road.
1: This Upper Michigan weather forecast is brought to you by Midtown Bakery in beautiful downtown Negaunee. They're not ordinary. They're extraordinary.
2: We'll see sunny to partly cloudy skies for this afternoon, with high temperatures climbing to the upper 70s. Then for tonight, mostly clear and calm, overnight lows in the middle to upper 50s. For Thursday, sunny to partly cloudy skies with mid-70s for high temperatures. Then do pick up a chance for some shower activity late Thursday night into early on your Friday, gradually clearing skies into your Friday afternoon, high temperatures working up into the mid-70s. For Friday night, partly cloudy skies, lows in the upper 50s to lower 60s. We're back to the sunshine for your Saturday with dry conditions in store, those highs reaching up into the middle 70s. But we do pick up a chance for some shower activity then on your Sunday, expecting mid-70s for high temperatures. Your Labor Day Monday itself looking to stay dry and partly sunny, highs in the lower 70s. And that's your latest forecast. I'm meteorologist Michael Caro for Marquette's Rockin' Eagle. Right now it's 73.
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4: We'll see sunny to partly cloudy skies for this afternoon with high temperatures climbing to the upper 70s. Then for tonight, mostly clear and calm, overnight lows in the middle to upper 50s. For Thursday, sunny to partly cloudy skies with mid-70s for high temperatures. Then do pick up a chance for some shower activity late Thursday night into early on your Friday, gradually clearing skies into your Friday afternoon, high temperatures working up into the mid-70s. For Friday night, partly cloudy skies, lows in the upper 50s to lower 60s. We're back to the sunshine for your Saturday with dry conditions in store, those highs reaching up into the middle 70s. But we do pick up a chance for some shower activity then on your Sunday, expecting mid-70s for high temperatures. Your Labor Day Monday itself looking to stay dry and partly sunny, highs in the lower 70s. And that's your latest forecast. I'm meteorologist Michael Caro for Marquette's Rockin' Eagle. Right now it's 73.
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0: Hey, it's Mitch Bolo. 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

0: UP's longest afternoon drive. That's us right here with Faster Pussycat in the House of Pains. Big Michael Coffin in the door for another big day. Going on in Minneapolis, Minnesota this week is the National Beer Can Collectors Convention. Collectors of beer cans from all over the United States are going to converge on Minneapolis. I used to collect beer cans in the back of my truck. The Copper Country's Rockin' Eagle.
1: Here's Marquette Police Patrol Captain Jim Finkbeiner with a reminder that a new city law says you can't ride any kind of bikes on downtown or 3rd Street sidewalks.
2: In the downtown area, the DDA area, which includes Washington Street from Lakeshore to 7th, 3rd Street from Fair to Berriga, and South Front Street from Ridge to Berriga. Those streets are considered the downtown areas. Those sidewalks, you can't ride a bike. And really any mobility device. That means e-bikes, scooters, electric skateboards, all those type of things. You can't ride those on the sidewalks in those particular sidewalks ever. Take the caveat that a mobility device also includes wheelchairs, electric wheelchairs. That, of course, is always allowed. That's an ADA, and we would never restrict that. So anybody that's in a wheelchair, electric wheelchair, obviously you have the right to be on the sidewalk. That is never in question. But e-bikes, pedal bikes, scooters, whether they're electrified or not, all those type of things, Segways, none of that can be on the sidewalks in those areas like I just reiterated.
3: This safety message is brought to you by Anytime Fitness in Harvey, St. Michael Catholic Church in Marquette, and Willie's Tire Shop of Ishpeming and Marquette.
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4: Moyle Soil from Ishpeming Concrete, now open, including Saturdays from 7 until noon, 400 Stone Street behind Robin's Flooring, Ishpeming.
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0: 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Marquette, we're going to get a peek at the weather, see how the rest of our Labor Day week is going to shake out before the Labor Day weekend falls on us.
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2: We'll see sunny to partly cloudy skies for this afternoon, with high temperatures climbing to the upper 70s. Then for tonight, mostly clear and calm, overnight lows in the middle to upper 50s. For Thursday, sunny to partly cloudy skies with mid-70s for high temperatures. Then do pick up a chance for some shower activity late Thursday night into early on your Friday, gradually clearing skies into your Friday afternoon, high temperatures working up into the mid-70s. For Friday night, partly cloudy skies, lows in the upper 50s to lower 60s. We're back to the sunshine for your Saturday with dry conditions in store, those highs reaching up into the middle 70s. But we do pick up a chance for some shower activity then on your Sunday, expecting mid-70s for high temperatures. Your Labor Day Monday itself looking to stay dry and partly sunny, highs in the lower 70s. And that's your latest forecast. I'm meteorologist Michael Caro for Marquette's Rockin' Eagle. Currently, 74.
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6: We'll see sunny to partly cloudy skies for this afternoon, with high temperatures climbing to the upper 70s. Then for tonight, mostly clear and calm, overnight lows in the middle to upper 50s. For Thursday, sunny to partly cloudy skies with mid-70s for high temperatures. Then do pick up a chance for some shower activity late Thursday night into early on your Friday, gradually clearing skies into your Friday afternoon, high temperatures working up into the mid-70s. For Friday night, partly cloudy skies, lows in the upper 50s to lower 60s. We're back to the sunshine for your Saturday with dry conditions in store, those highs reaching up into the middle 70s. But we do pick up a chance for some shower activity then on your Sunday, expecting mid-70s for high temperatures. Your Labor Day Monday itself looking to stay dry and partly sunny, highs in the lower 70s. And that's your latest forecast. I'm meteorologist Michael Caro for Marquette's Rockin' Eagle. Currently 74.
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0: We're definitely rocking out the UP at the Copper Country's Rocking Eagle. 98.7 and 106.9 Marquette as we wrap up another Big O set. Big Michael Kaufman in the door for another Big O day. Glad you are here. If you're one of these workout people, not me, but if you are, the more you vigorously exercise, the more benefit you get. Turns out that you actually burn calories for up to 45 minutes after a vigorous workout. I'll just work out my mouth. The Copper Country's Rocket Eagle.
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0: We're keeping it the UP at the Copper Country's Rockin' Eagle. 98.7 and 106.9 Marquette. It's Big Michael Kaufman cracking the top on 4 o'clock. And, well, you know, there's a lot of stuff being cut down in our economy. People trying to save money. A lot of people not eating out anymore. But here's a real sign that things are tightening up. Facial fillers. Women getting facial fillers and Botox has dropped dramatically over the last year. The Copper Country's Rockin' Eagle.
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3: We'll see sunny to partly cloudy skies for this afternoon with high temperatures climbing to the upper 70s. Then for tonight, mostly clear and calm, overnight lows in the middle to upper 50s. For Thursday, sunny to partly cloudy skies with mid-70s for high temperatures. Then do pick up a chance for some shower activity late Thursday night into early on your Friday, gradually clearing skies into your Friday afternoon, high temperatures working up into the mid-70s. For Friday night, partly cloudy skies, lows in the upper 50s to lower 60s. We're back to the sunshine for your Saturday with dry conditions in store, those highs reaching up into the middle 70s. But we do pick up a chance for some shower activity then on your Sunday, expecting mid-70s for high temperatures. Your Labor Day Monday itself looking to stay dry and partly sunny, highs in the lower 70s. And that's your latest forecast. I'm meteorologist Michael Caro for Marquette's Rockin' Eagle. Right now it's 75.
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0: Here's Marquette City Police Patrol Captain Jim Finkbeiner with a reminder of what to do when you see flashing lights on a school bus.
1: If you see the yellow lights start to flash, you need to start to get to stop now. It's not allowing you to, like, oh, hurry up and get past the bus. All right, so if the yellow lights are flashing, you should be looking to stop, and you should be stopping at least 50 feet from that bus. Give it some space. When the overhead lights start to flash red, you have to be stopped at that point. You can't pass the bus. If you pass the bus at that point, when the lights are red, that is a violation you can be ticketed for. And you shouldn't move your car until those red lights are off and the bus starts to actually move, because then you know that the bus driver has got everybody settled down and everything's good.
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5: Cora Reynolds Anderson was born April 10th, 1882.

0: continues. Through a Michigan House office building bearing her name, her induction into the Michigan Women's Hall of Fame, and a post office in Barragut County dedicated in her honor, Cora Reynolds Anderson remains a powerful example of leadership, representation, and progress.
1: This has been another Native History Minute brought to you by the Ojibwa Casinos of Barragut and Marquette.
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3: We'll see sunny to partly cloudy skies for this afternoon, with high temperatures climbing to the upper 70s. Then for tonight, mostly clear and calm, overnight lows in the middle to upper 50s. For Thursday, sunny to partly cloudy skies with mid-70s for high temperatures. Then do pick up a chance for some shower activity late Thursday night into early on your Friday, gradually clearing skies into your Friday afternoon, high temperatures working up into the mid-70s. For Friday night, partly cloudy skies, lows in the upper 50s to lower 60s. We're back to the sunshine for your Saturday with dry conditions in store, those highs reaching up into the middle 70s. But we do pick up a chance for some shower activity then on your Sunday, expecting mid-70s for high temperatures. Your Labor Day Monday itself looking to stay dry and partly sunny, highs in the lower 70s. And that's your latest forecast. I'm meteorologist Michael Caro for Marquette's Rockin' Eagle. Right now it's 75.
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0: We are definitely keeping it in the UP at the Copper Country's Rockin' Eagle. That's Metallica and One. It's Big Michael Coffin about to get you out the door for your big ride at 5. And hey, we like pizza more than cash. This is a pretty interesting workplace study. It just came out that when employees were given the choice of getting a $30 bonus or a free pizza to complete a task, they were more motivated by the pizza. I do like my pizza. The Copper Country's Rockin' Eagle.
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0: UP's longest afternoon drive, the Copper Country's Rockin' Eagle, 98.7 and 106.9. Marquette, as we wrap up another big old set, get your big ride at 5 off of the ground. Glad you are here with us. Just taking a big old deep breath right now. And, well, here's something that's interesting. I don't know if you saw where your organs age differently. Yeah, it turns out that your organs can be anywhere from 21 to 70 along the roadmap of organ aging. I'd hate to see where my liver's at, just saying. The Copper Country's Rocket Eagle, 98.7 and 106.9, Marquette.
1: This Upper Michigan weather forecast is brought to you by the Skin Lounge, West Washington Street, Marquette, where they blend artistic tattoo work, permanent makeup, and advanced aesthetics.
2: We'll see sunny to partly cloudy skies for this afternoon, with high temperatures climbing to the upper 70s. Then for tonight, mostly clear and calm, overnight lows in the middle to upper 50s. For Thursday, sunny to partly cloudy skies with mid-70s for high temperatures. Then do pick up a chance for some shower activity late Thursday night into early on your Friday, gradually clearing skies into your Friday afternoon, high temperatures working up into the mid-70s. For Friday night, partly cloudy skies, lows in the upper 50s to lower 60s. We're back to the sunshine for your Saturday with dry conditions in store, those highs reaching up into the middle 70s. But we do pick up a chance for some shower activity then on your Sunday, expecting mid-70s for high temperatures. Your Labor Day Monday itself looking to stay dry and partly sunny, highs in the lower 70s. And that's your latest forecast. I'm meteorologist Michael Caro for Marquette's Rockin' Eagle. Currently, 74.
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7: Clear skies tonight with a low temperature of 59 degrees and winds out of the south at 5 to 10 miles an hour. Thursday, lots of sunshine with a high temperature in the mid-70s and winds out of the northwest at 5 to 10. Thursday night, a chance of showers with a low temperature near 60 and east winds at 5 to 15. Friday, a slight chance of showers with a high temperature around 73 and east winds at 5 to 10 miles an hour. Friday night, a slight chance of rain with a low temperature around 61. Saturday, we'll see a chance of showers early in the day, otherwise sunshine and a high temperature around 76 degrees. Sunday, chance of thunderstorms with a high temperature of 77. Monday, Labor Day, chance of showers and a few thunderstorms with a high near 70. Tuesday, a chance of showers and thunderstorms with a high near 70 degrees. And for Wednesday, we'll see partly cloudy skies with temperatures in the low 70s. That's a look at your latest forecast. I'm meteorologist Ray Miller on Marquette's Rocking Eagle. Right now, it's 74.

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0: UP's longest afternoon drive is the Copper Country's Rockin' Eagle. Yeah, God gave rock and roll to you. That's Kiss. Big Michael Coffin on the tail end of your big ride at 5. That means we're closer and closer to our Labor Day weekend. It'll be here before you know it. Stand by. I got another set on the way next at the Copper Country's Rockin' Eagle. 98.7 and 106.9. Marquette.
1: Here's Marquette Police Patrol Captain Jim Finkbeiner with a reminder that a new city law says you can't ride any kind of bikes on downtown or 3rd Street sidewalks.
2: In the downtown area, the DDA area, which includes Washington Street from Lakeshore to 7th, 3rd Street from Fair to Baraga, and South Front Street from Ridge to Baraga. Those streets are considered the downtown areas. Those sidewalks, you can't ride a bike. And really any mobility device. That means e-bikes, scooters, electric skateboards, all those type of things. You can't ride those on the sidewalks in those particular sidewalks ever. Take the caveat that a mobility device also includes wheelchairs, electric wheelchairs. That, of course, is always allowed. That's an ADA, and we would never restrict that. So anybody that's in a wheelchair, electric wheelchair, obviously you have the right to be on the sidewalk. That is never in question. But e-bikes, pedal bikes, scooters, whether they're electrified or not, all those type of things, Segways, none of that can be on the sidewalks in those areas like I just reiterated.
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0: 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I see 6 o'clock straight ahead. Aww.

0: definitely the UP's longest afternoon drive at the Copper Country's Rocket Eagle. A little bit after 6 o'clock, getting our Wednesday night party on. It's Big Michael Kaufman with you. Labor Day week going down. Let's see what the weather is shaking out like.
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3: Clear skies tonight with a low temperature of 59 degrees and winds out of the south at 5 to 10 miles an hour. Thursday, lots of sunshine with a high temperature in the mid-70s and winds out of the northwest at 5 to 10. Thursday night, a chance of showers with a low temperature near 60 and east winds at 5 to 15. Friday, a slight chance of showers with a high temperature around 73 and east winds at 5 to 10 miles an hour. Friday night, a slight chance of rain with a low temperature around 61. Saturday, we'll see a chance of showers early in the day, otherwise sunshine and a high temperature around 76 degrees. Sunday, chance of thunderstorms with a high temperature of 77. Monday, Labor Day, chance of showers and a few thunderstorms with a high near 70. Tuesday, a chance of showers and thunderstorms with a high near 70 degrees. And for Wednesday, we'll see partly cloudy skies with temperatures in the low 70s. That's a look at your latest forecast. I'm meteorologist Ray Miller on Marquette's Rocking Eagle. Right now, it's 72.
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1: Get your local business.

A slight chance of showers with a high temperature around 73 and east winds at 5 to 10 miles an hour. Friday night, a slight chance of rain with a low temperature around 61. Saturday, we'll see a chance of showers early in the day, otherwise sunshine and a high temperature around 76 degrees. Sunday, chance of thunderstorms with a high temperature of 77. Monday, Labor Day, chance of showers and a few thunderstorms with a high near 70. Tuesday, a chance of showers and thunderstorms with a high near 70 degrees. And for Wednesday, we'll see partly cloudy skies with temperatures in the low 70s. That's a look at your latest forecast. I'm meteorologist Ray Miller on Marquette's Rocking Eagle. 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

0: UP's longest afternoon drive. Yeah, shaking it all night long with AC/DC. I'm going to shake myself out the door. Catch you tomorrow. 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
1: Marquette City Police Captain Jim Finkbeiner reminds you there are a few things to remember when you're going out to take your dog for a walk.
2: You know, City Marquette, we follow the state rules, which means if your dog is in public, if it's not on private property, your private property, then it needs to be on a leash. It's a 6-foot leash is what the law states. And if you don't have your dog on a leash, then you can be ticketed. There's a couple of things in the City Marquette, too, that we have a really long shoreline, of course, and a lot of beaches and area. But all the bathing beaches in the City of Marquette, no dogs are allowed. And it doesn't make any difference if they're on a leash or not. And that's just for public health safety is the biggest reason. There are other places that dogs can be on a leash in other beach areas, just not in the city along those bathing beaches. The biggest thing is a lot of times we hear, you know, oh, I have control of my dog. He's a really good dog. He likes everybody. But we're still talking about animals. And not everybody's comfortable around animals, of course, too. And we can't always predict everything. So just the safest and most conscientious thing we can do as a person with an animal is to help people feel safer on my animal. And that's to have them on a leash where you know you have control of them all the time.
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2: Clear skies tonight with a low temperature of 59 degrees and winds out of the south at 5 to 10 miles an hour. Thursday, lots of sunshine with a high temperature in the mid-70s and winds out of the northwest at 5 to 10. Thursday night, a chance of showers with a low temperature near 60 and east winds at 5 to 15. Friday, a slight chance of showers with a high temperature around 73 and east winds at 5 to 10 miles an hour. Friday night, a slight chance of rain with a low temperature around 61. Saturday, we'll see a chance of showers early in the day, otherwise sunshine and a high temperature around 76 degrees. Sunday, chance of thunderstorms with a high temperature of 77. Monday, Labor Day, chance of showers and a few thunderstorms with a high near 70. Tuesday, a chance of showers and thunderstorms with a high near 70 degrees. And for Wednesday, we'll see partly cloudy skies with temperatures in the low 70s. That's a look at your latest forecast. I'm meteorologist Ray Miller on Marquette's Rocking Eagle. Right now, it's 72.
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0: Here's Marquette Police Patrol Captain Jim Finkbeiner with a reminder that a new city law says you can't ride any kind of bikes on downtown or 3rd Street sidewalks.
1: In the downtown area, the DDA area, which includes Washington Street from Lakeshore to 7th, 3rd Street from Fair to Berrega, and South Front Street from Ridge to Berrega. Those streets are considered the downtown areas. Those sidewalks, you can't ride a bike. And really any mobility device. That means e-bikes, scooters, electric skateboards, all those type of things. You can't ride those on the sidewalks in those particular sidewalks ever. Take the caveat that a mobility device also includes wheelchairs, electric wheelchairs. That, of course, is always allowed. That's an ADA, and we would never restrict that. So anybody that's in a wheelchair, electric wheelchair, obviously you have the right to be on the sidewalk. That is never in question. But e-bikes, pedal bikes, scooters, whether they're electrified or not, all those type of things, Segways, none of that can be on the sidewalks in those areas like I just reiterated.
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1: Quiet conditions will continue for tonight. A few clouds rolling through as temperatures bottom out around 59. We'll top out around 75 for the day on Thursday with lots of sunshine. Isolated rain showers come in starting Thursday night with increasing clouds and a low around 60. We'll still see isolated rain showers on Friday, topping out around 73 and mostly sunny. Cloud cover comes back in as we head toward Friday night, a low around 61 with isolated rain showers. Saturday's forecast includes isolated rain showers too, with partly cloudy skies. We top out around 76. Then isolated showers and storms into Saturday night, partly cloudy as we bottom out around 62. We'll top out in the upper 70s again for Sunday with a chance of showers and storms and mostly sunny. We'll still have a chance of showers and storms into Sunday night, mostly cloudy skies forecast with a low around 61. Cooling down to 70 for Labor Day with a mix of sun and clouds throughout the day and a chance of showers and storms still. Monday night temperatures will bottom out around 58. We'll see mostly cloudy skies still with a continued chance of showers and storms. I'm meteorologist Regina Kroll from Marquette's Rocking Eagle. Right now, it's 71 degrees.
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